0: 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A unique passion for music that makes you fly and dance.
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Love is my weapon. 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

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DJ Luca Sabatelli. Deep Soulful House Lover. 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

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And that's a quote directly from Bootsy Collins. Taking nothing and making something. 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It means to me to be ever funking on, like Bootsy said, pushing, constantly driving.